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2: 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Could have bought me flowers. You know I ain't been happy. 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Do you wish it was her though?

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It's been 24 hours. Could've bought me flowers. You know I ain't been happy. Maybe call me in an hour. Do you wish it was her though? 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